0: Lutzy and Susie O'Neill.
1: 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Big show. $1,000 at Barocca.
2: Smarter Than Sue's is up to $500 again.
3: Baby talk. I've got a question.
1: With Susan O'Neill.
3: And I'm tunic.
1: Okay, all right.
0: Weekday morning.

0: Astro on Nova, and we interrupt this transmission for a very important reason. Wake me up when
1: you need a favor. Hey, what's up? This is Fisher.
2: Fisher and Tones and I's single Favor is out now. Fisher's Chaos Code.
0: Big day yesterday. Not only did we play that amazing new song from Fisher and Tones and I, we also announced that we are sending one of you to Ibiza to see Fisher, to party at Universe. I mean, what a prize.
3: What a prize. Also, Swanee, I'd love to see Fisher IRL with hair. Because you know how Fisher was always famously bald?
0: Yes.
3: And then he had a hair transplant, and now he kind of looks unrecognisable to me.
0: Completely.
3: Alrighty, so yesterday we gave out a code word.
0: Yes.
3: At around 3:50.
0: Yes, we did. And we said to you, if you want to be in the running, you better hightail it to Nova FM or to the Nova Player app. And if you do, and if everything goes your way, we're going to be calling you today. And we have a number to punch in to the phone.
3: Alrighty, let's call this person. They've got to answer to get in the running, Swanee.